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I loved you truly.

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1: 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You're tuned in to KWPL, coming at you with Bad Boys Blue. Listen up. You're listening to the Bad Boys Blue Mega Mix.